9, Friday vibes. It's almost the weekend with Nova's 9 Minutes of the 90s. Whitetown, Your Woman, what a song. You are listening to Nova, coming up one of the biggest tracks in the country. And part of it is created by AI. I'm not sure how I feel about it. It's on straight after Katy Perry. And call me now if you want to see Olivia Rodrigo live in sunny Florida.

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0: it's Taylor.
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0: promotion at work when you were hungover.
1: Yeah, and you're, I guess you're also your most unfortunate situations you've found yourself in when you've been hungover.
2: Yeah, away from Hydrolite. Those
1: Let us
2: stories.
1: Know.
0: We'll take your calls next here at Nova.

0: Driving you home this Friday on Nova, it's Jack Charles, Nikki Osborne and Dr. Chris Brown.
1: Now, we were talking about the worst places to be hungover before, on the back of a British Airways crew who had 330 passengers basically left out in the cold because their flight had to be cancelled. They were too hungover to operate the aircraft. And they did go very hard. There are reports of one of the flight attendants vomiting in the bar. A male flight attendant collapsed and had to be carried back to his room. So, look, they lent in. They really committed to the effort.
2: Oh, and they're all fired.
0: And yeah. They clearly weren't aware of the potency of a bourbon or a whiskey in Barbados. Like, I guess I give them some sort of graces there. Do you know what the other, just as we're in the song there, I was thinking, the other
2: drink
0: interesting
2: responsibly?
0: Point, that, but also the fact British Airways allowed this story to come out. Like, why would you not just say there was a technical fault with the plane?
2: I think because people had, that's a fair call, like, actually. But people had already complained because they knew they were all the hosties.
1: Yeah.
2: So it got out before, I think they had to cancel it as a result of the hotel flagging that they were a little out of order.
1: If you believe the stories coming from the bars they were in, there are a lot of emergency evacuations occurring inside the bar.
0: 13, 24, 10, tell us your best hangover story. Let's go to Nikki. Hi, Nikki.
3: Hi, how are you?
0: Yeah, good.
3: That's good.
1: What happened, Nikki?
3: I work as a hairdresser, and as an apprentice, we were never allowed the phone in stick. We always had to go to work, and if we had a big night out, it was no.

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1: Number 8.
2: Let's get the party started. See you at the bar, you was hardly talking. That's when I knew that your heart was scarring. Friends to lovers need a part to star in. Like, wait, babe, let me ask.

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Hustles got so many of them, everybody pulling at me. 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